tried to the top, I've been out of shape, taking out the box, I'm an astronaut. I blasted off the planet, rock that caused catastrophe, and it matters more because I had it. Now I had, I thought about wreaking havoc on an opposition, kind of shocking, they want a static with precision, I'm automatic, quarterback, I ain't talking second packet, pack it up, I don't panic.

0: Singing in the background there, everybody. Thanks for giving us that amazing performance this year. Goodbye and good night.
1: Le meilleur de la

0: Can't stop the spirits when I need you. This life is more than just a read-through.
1: Le meilleur de la musique. 95.3.